0: 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East Livingston Avenue and Pelton Avenue. Vehicle hit structure. Medic 2. East Livingston Avenue and Pelton Avenue. Vehicle hit structure. Medic 2. Respond on Battalion 1 IC, operate on Battalion 1 fire ground. Respond on EMS 1, Medic 34, Mayfair Village Nursing Center, 3000 Bethel Road, Room 206A, Infant Infall, cross of Caleb Drive and Hayden Road, Medic 34, Mayfair Village Nursing Center, 3000 Bethel Road, Room 206A, Injured Infall, respond on 9EMS 1. Respond on 9ELS 1, Medic 192, Engine 31, 812 Hybrid Run Court, Test Pave, Cross of Hybrid Meadow Drive, and Dead End, Medic 192, Engine 31, 812 Hybrid Run Court, Test Pave, respond on 9ELS 1. Respond on 9 Extrication. Medic 8, Engine 8. I-71 southbound at East Main Street. Vehicle accident. Medic 8, Engine 8. I-71 southbound at East Main Street. Vehicle accident. Respond on 9 Extrication. Respond on Battalion 1 IC, operate on Battalion 1 fire ground. East Middleton Avenue and Kelton Avenue. Vehicle hit structure. EMS 14. East Middleton Avenue and Kelton Avenue. Vehicle hit structure. EMS 14. Respond on Battalion 1 IC, operate on Battalion 1 fire ground. Respond on 9ELS 1, Engine 31, Medic 31, 812 Hyder's Run Court, Chest Pave, Cross of Hyder's Meadow Drive, and Dead End, Engine 31, Medic 31, 812 Hyder's Run Court, Chest Pave, respond on 9ELS 1.
1: This person, cross street of Hildreth Avenue, respond on Northwest EMS 1.

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Respond on next EMS work, 20:06 hours. Medic 152, 3964, St. Mary Court, Non-Breather. Medic 152, 3964, St. Mary Court, Non-Breather. Cross Street, Beachwood Road, and Lambie Lane. 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
2: 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Dialing road south. 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
3: I'll drive on a faint person. Timeout 2009, we're on Southwest FEMA.
4: Nate, Josh McConnell, individual. He's got some scrapes on his face and some other stuff. We just want to go check out before we can.
0: Message received, sir. I'll get your medic to Nationwide Boulevard and John H. McConnell.
4: We're actually going to be on John H. McConnell between, I think that's Spring and Nationwide. 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
0: John H. McConnell in between Spring and Nationwide, closer to Nationwide. 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

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Rescue 134269 Ainsworth Avenue. 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Cross Street, Headley, Light, and Ridenour Road, Ainsworth Court. Respond on next EMS 1, 2012 hours.

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Respond on 9 Extrication. Medic 13, Engine 19, West Ramp from North Broadway to State Route 315 southbound ramp. Vehicle accident. Medic 13, Engine 19, West Ramp from North Broadway to State Route 315 southbound ramp. Vehicle accident. Respond on 9 extrication.

Recon at 9 PMS 1, Medic 813, 1353 Mollard Road, Ilverton, cross of Berkeley Road and Anchor Drive East. Medic 815, 1353 Mollard Road, Ilverton, respond on 9 EMS 1.

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Medic 172, Engine 172, 216, Osai Circle, Chest Pain, Respond on 9EFS1.

0: Medic 8. Engine 8. I-71 southbound at East Main Street. Difficulty leaving. Cross off east ramp from Main Street to I-71 southbound ramp and ramp from I-71 southbound to I-70 eastbound ramp. Medic 8. Engine 8. I-71 southbound at East Main Street. Difficulty breathing. Respond on 9 EMS 1.
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respond on 10 Bravo, engine 17, 566 South Wheatburn Avenue, flash fire, cross of Sullivan Avenue and Fremont Avenue, engine 17, 566 South Wheatburn Avenue, crash fire, respond on 10 Bravo. Respond on 9 EMS 1, Medic 15, 1219 Seymour Avenue, injured person, cross of Dead End and East Whittier Street, Medic 15, 1219 Seymour Avenue, injured person, respond on 9 EMS 1.

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Respond on 9 EMS 1.

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0: 2, Metro Rail, cross of Garden Plain and Reed Road, Engine 11, Eaton Square Apartments, 1776 Drew Avenue, Apartment 129W, Medellin, Luzon on 9 EMS 1. 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

IEMS 1, Medic 61, 45, 41, Valleydale, May, injury involved, cross of Camarine Court and dead end, Medic 61, 45, 41, Valleydale, May, injury involved, respond on IEMS 1.

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0: Woods Hill, chest pain, respond on 9 EMS 1. Respond on 10 Alpha, 600 South Wheatland Avenue, apartment C, fire alarm A, engine 17, cross of Wheatland Avenue and Stafford Avenue, 600 South Wheatland Avenue, apartment C, fire alarm A. Engine 17, respond on 10 Alpha. Respond on 9 EMS 1, Medic 10, Engine 10, 1019 West Broad Street, chest pain, cross of Dakota Avenue and Rogers Avenue, Medic 10, Engine 10, 1019 West Broad Street, chest pain, respond on 9 EMS 1.

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Medic 6, 5734, Black Walnut Drive, Silverson. Respond on 9 EMS 1.

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0: 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Respond on spec EMS 1, 20, 40 hours.
1: Okay, in ball, cross of Tannery Port and dead end, engine 61, 45, 41, Valleydale Way, injured in ball, respond on 9 ENS 1. Respond on 9 ENS 1, medic 18, medic 8, 18, fairgrounds. 717 East 17th Avenue, Medic Run, cross of Corval Avenue and Velma Avenue, Medic 18, Medic 8, 18, Fairgrounds, 717 East 17th Avenue, Medic Run, respond on 9 EMS 1. Respond on 9 EMS 1, Medic 24. 4151 Cleveland Avenue, Apartment 4, Hillperson, cross of North Creek Drive and Timber Trail Drive North, Medic 24, 4151 Cleveland Avenue, Apartment 1, Hillperson, respond on 9 EMS 1. Respond on 9 EMS 1, Engine 10, Worthy Terrace Apartments, 99 South Central Avenue, Person Down, cross of West Town Street and West State Street, Engine 10, Worthy Terrace Apartments, 99 South Central Avenue, Person Down, respond on 9 EMS 1.

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1: Cross off Sullivan Avenue and Doris Avenue. 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Ill person. 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
1: And 14, Kroger, 1441 Parsons Avenue, unconscious overdose, cross up Sheldon Avenue and East Bowler Street. Battery 14, engine 14, Kroger, 1441 Parsons Avenue, unconscious overdose, respond on 9 EMS 1. Respond on 23 Northwest EMS 1. Medic 13, 1362 Windham Road, personal assist, cross of Greenview Drive and Castleton Road. Medic 13, 1362 Windham Road, personal assist, respond on 23 Northwest EMS 1.

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1: 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Respond on 9 EMS 1.

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We found a 10 Bravo.

Medic 134, Battalion 131, 284 Agler Road, injured from assault. Medic 134, Battalion 131, 284 Agler Road, injured from assault. Cross Street, Med End, and North Stigler Road. Respond on Met EMS 1, 20, 55 hours.

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Engine 83, 12, Interstate 270 South Underpass Cemetery Road, 270 Southbound at Cemetery Road, auto accident, respond on a Northwest EMS 2.

0: Python 9EMF1, Medic 86, 58, 65, Forest Hills Boulevard, Caesar, Cross of Blossom Avenue and Ponderosa Drive, Medic 86, 58, 65, Forest Hills Boulevard, Caesar, respond on 9EMF1.
1: We have police on scene. They're advising the accident's actually going to be 270 northbound from Cemetery Road eastbound.
2: That's received, and it's a motorcycle down, no other cars involved.

on 9 EMS 1, 822, 40 Delray Road, Medicare, off of South High Street and South 4th Street. Medic 22, 40 Delray Road, Medic Run, Recon on 9 EMS 1. Respond on 9 EMS 1, Medic 21, Engine 21, East Main Street and Bethany Park Road, difficulty breathing. Medic 21, Engine 21, East Main Street and Bethany Park Road, difficulty breathing. Respond on 9 EMS 1.

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0: on a 9-ELS-1. Attic, 17, 3430, Fisher Row, Ilkerson, cross of Macrum Drive and Nixon Drive. 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

0: Dobson Square North on Elkerson going for Columbus. 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
1: Injured from assault. Respond on 9 police fire. Respond on 9 ES 1. Medic 16, engine 19, 353 North Ridge Road, Chest Lake, cross of Sharon Avenue and Linden Road. Medic 16, engine 19, 363 North Ridge Road, chest pain. Respond on 9 EMS 1.

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Respond on 9 EMS 1. Respond on 9 EMS 1. Eric 181, 371 Amber Avenue, Medgra, Cross of Dead End and West Street. Medic 181, 371 Amber Avenue, Medic Run. Respond on 9 EMS 1.

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Respond on Net EMS 1, 21, 17 hours. NX 12, 569 South Royce Avenue, ill person. Cross off Whitehead Road and Sullivan Avenue. Medic 12, 569 South Royce Avenue, Elverson. Respond on 9 EMS 1.

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Dublin Methodist Hospital, hospital transfer. Squad 92, 7500, Hospital Drive, Dublin Methodist Hospital, hospital transfer, cross street of Dublin Methodist Lane.

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Cross off Nada Avenue and Cottage Avenue, engine 8. 1414 Thayer Avenue, apartment 2B, unconscious person. Respond on 9 EMS 1.

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0: 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Respond on 9 EMS 1, medic 3, engine 3, Van Buren Shelter, 595 Van Buren Drive, chest pain, cross off Mount Calvary Avenue and Pierce Drive. Medic 3, engine 3, Van Buren Shelter, 595 Van Buren Drive, chest pain, respond on 9 EMS 1.
1: This is Van Buren. Transport on one of the head injuries. I do not need a treatment to transport one of the head injuries. 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
1: 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And we'll be getting a run for soon. Just tie them up

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1: Is there an extension number I need?
0: Negative message, Nick Client. If you have any trouble, though, just give me back here on police fire.
1: Copy that.

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Respond on 9 EMS 1. Medic 162. Engine 32. 3401 Quinlan Boulevard. Apartment S208. Chet Paid. Cross of Stratford Lake Boulevard and Trentshire Drive. Medic 162. Engine 32. 3401 Quinlan Boulevard. Apartment S208. Chest pain. Respond on 9 EMS 1.

401 Quinlan Boulevard, Cat Haynes. Attic 162-3401 Quinlan Boulevard, Cat Haynes. Cross Street, Oak End Boulevard, Clinchire Drive, and Stratford Lakes Boulevard, 21:37 hours.

0: 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Rescue 3, 2025 South High Street, Urban Dam. We run on 9EFF 1. 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Rescue 3, Engine 3, 2025 South High Street, Person Down. Respond on 9EMS-1. Respond on 9EMS-1. 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

on Inman 25, Woodlands Tavern, 1200 West 3rd Avenue, 100 person, cross of Belton Avenue and Virginia Avenue, Medic 25, Engine 25, Woodlands Tavern, 1200 West 3rd Avenue, unconscious person, respond at 9 EMS 1.

0: Sir, CPD has no cars assigned. 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
1: Copy. Could we have somebody to an 11-year-old? So I just wanted to see if there's an emergency on this or not.
0: Message received, sir. I was thinking the same thing.
2: 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Response on next EMS water, 2144 hours.

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Sir, if I call you directly at this time, it's just

South Point Boulevard, unconscious person, cross of Buffalo Court and Ovet Road, Medic 22, Engine 22, 4008, South Point Boulevard, unconscious person, respond on 9 EMS 1.

He started another place. Can you tell them that we are on Highway Drive?

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Headache 2025 South High Street, Curzon Down. Respond on 9 EMS 1.

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0: 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We're not in danger, but our patient is getting a little angry.
1: Message to you, so you need CBD. This is not a 157 or a turbine.
0: No, it's not. You can just yell another. 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

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And 82, you're en route. Also be advised, this has been an upgrade to a cardiac arrest.

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0: 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Big 26, you do have a run card.
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Henbury Court, diabetic emergency, respond on 9 EMF 1. Respond on 9 EMS 1, engine 9, Renaissance Hotel, 50 North 3rd Street, person down, cross of East Gay Street and East Lynn Street, engine 9, Renaissance Hotel, 50 North 3rd Street, person down, respond on 9 EMS 1.

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on 9 EMS 1, engine 21, cavity manor apartment, 1370 Arnett Road, apartment 121, metal alarm, cross of Allen Drive and Vision Center Court, engine 21, cavity manor apartment, 1370 Arnett Road, apartment 121, medical alarm, respond on 9 EMS 1. Respond on 9 EMS 1, Medic 16, 3399 Homestead Drive, person down, cross of Huey Road and Carolyn Avenue, Medic 16, 3399 Homestead Drive, person down, respond on 9 EMS 1. EMS 13, Historic Cruise Stadium, 1 Black and Gold Boulevard, Medic Run, cross of Dead End and Velma Avenue, EMS 13, Historic Cruise Stadium, 1 Black and Gold Boulevard, Medic Run. 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

respond at 908 fire, medic 15, engine 15, ENS 14, 809, Himmel police, shooting, new staging, off of East Livingston Avenue and Will Alley, medic 815, engine 15, ENS 14, 809, Himmel place, shooting, new staging, respond on 908 fire.

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Engine 95, Engine 92, 16, Interstate 270, car fire, cross street or I south to tunnel crossing boulevard, respond on northwest ops.

0: Response of 9 expectation. Medic 46, N 192, I 270 southbound at I 70 west side. Vehicle accident. Medic 46, engine 192, I 270 southbound at I 70 west side. Vehicle accident. Respond on 9 extrication.
1: Okay, I'll let them know.

Battalion 3 Fire Ground, 1748 Genesee Avenue. Report of a fire. Engine 16, engine 61, engine 13, ladder 13, ladder 1, medic 61, rescue 16, Battalion 3, Battalion 2, cross off Cleveland Avenue and Bancroft Street. 1748 Genesee Avenue, report of a fire, engine 15, engine 61, engine 13, ladder 13, ladder 1, medic 61, rescue 16, battalion 3, battalion 2, respond on battalion 3 IC, operate on battalion 3 fire ground. Respond on 10 Bravo, Ladder 49, 3409 Old Shadow Drive, carbon monoxide alarm, cross off Lake Messiah Drive and Sticking Stone Drive, Ladder 29, 4409 Old Shadow Drive, carbon monoxide alarm, respond on 10 Bravo. Respond on 10 Bravo, Engine 34. I-270 southbound at Tuttle Crossing Boulevard. Oil fire. Cross off ramp from Tuttle Crossing to I-270 southbound ramp and ramp from I-270 southbound to Tuttle Crossing ramp. Engine 34. I-270 southbound at Tuttle Crossing Boulevard. Oil fire. Respond on 10 Bravo.

1738 Desert Avenue and 16 Madison Street contained on a trash fire. All counties on scene responding to 1-7-4-8 Desert Avenue and 16 has a situation contained.

respond at 9 EMS 1, Medic 7, 858 Kinnear Road, Apartment 202, injured in fall, cross of Pat Boulevard and Rhoda Avenue, Medic 7, 858 Kinnear Road, Apartment 202, injured in fall, respond at 9 EMS 1.

0: train, having reached 654 High Street, Irving Bristol, cross off West Russell Street and Brickell Street, engine 9, Happy Creek, 660 North High Street, person down, respond on 9ES1.
1: Yeah, you got any more on this car fire? I'm not seeing anything here at Tuttle Crossing and 270 Southbound.
2: Calls on it.
1: Okay, they didn't say north or south of Tuttle. Okay. We're going to head south.
2: It's southbound lane, heading south is probably a good idea.
0: That's one.

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1: 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I'll stay on this channel. Let me know. Otherwise, we're clear.

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Respond on 9 ENS 1.

0: 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Medic 8. Engine 8. Leonard Avenue at I-670. Vehicle accident. Medic 8. Engine 8. Leonard Avenue at I-670. Vehicle accident. Respond 9 Extrication. Respond 10 Bravo. Ladder 12. 697 South Harris Avenue, carbon monoxide bar, cross up, Mound Street, and Whitehead Road, Ladder 12, 697 South Harris Avenue, carbon monoxide alarm, respond on 10 Bravo.
1: All right, guys, we're going to work on again. 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

9 extrication. Engine 1, I-670 eastbound at mile marker 4. Accident crash detector. Cross of ramp from I-670 eastbound to 3rd Street ramp and off ramp from 3rd Street to I-670 eastbound ramp. Engine 1, I-670 eastbound at mile marker 4. Accident crash detector. Respond on 9 extrication.

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Respond on 9 EMS 1.

has been evacuated. Now investigating. 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

Respond on 9 EMS 1, Medic 3, Engine 13, EMS 10, 28.1 Silver Drive. Pedestrian struck, cross of ramp from I-71 southbound to Hudson Street ramp and east ramp from Weber Road to I-71 southbound ramp. Medic 13, Engine 13, EMS 10, 2821 Silver Drive. Pedestrian struck, respond on 9 EMS 1. Respond on 9 police fire. Medic 14, Engine 15, EMS 14, 1337 East Deschler Avenue. Stabbing, view staging, cross out Elton Avenue and Lily Avenue. Medic 14, Engine 15, EMS 14, 1337 East Deschler Avenue. Stabbing, view staging, respond on 9 police fire.

0: 13-13. Static 13, yes. Hey, don't commit. Sounds like it was a pedestrian versus a train. The train is stopped. We're at Weber. Just don't commit just yet.
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0: Columbus, Connecticut 13. 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

0: 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I was wondering, what did you say about the location? I think you walked on into Berkey a little bit.
1: Supposedly behind the advanced aisle on the left side of the

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1: Copy. 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
1: That's what I'm working on.
0: Copy. Agent 13 firefighters, why don't you go ahead and cross when you think it's safe?
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on at 9 PM S1, Medic 1-41, North Front Street, Ilderman, off of West Nationwide Boulevard and Convention Center Drive. 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

respond on 9-11, Medic 17, 133 Colombian Avenue, Medic Run, part of Floral Avenue and Thorin Avenue, Medic 17, 133 Colombian Avenue, Medic Run, respond on 9-11. 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

0: I was like, just playing, thank you. Now it looks like I got some cards assigned here, so maybe we'll get this in.
1: All copies, that's great news, thank you.

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I 2312 Smart Drive carry for passengers from the listener. 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

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Roland is not answering the radio, so definitely you're not going to get them.

West Broad Street, apartment 223, fire alarm 8, engine 10, matter 10, cross of McDowell Street and Scarlet Street, 433 West Broad Street, apartment 223, fire alarm 8, engine 10, matter 10, respond on 10 Alpha. Respond on 9 EFS 1, Medic H18, 1274 North 4th Street, apartment D, conscious overdose, cross of 86th Avenue and 87th Avenue, Medic H18, 1274 North 4th Street, apartment B, conscious overdose, respond on 9 EMS 1.

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2: Go ahead, Medic 1.
1: Yeah, are you able to send a CPD officer out here? She's requesting she can go to the engagement center. Are able to take her?
2: I can request it, but they got 84 pending. My guess is it's not a high priority, and it would be a long time.
1: Copy that. Never mind, then. She's the one to the hospital. She's refusing to go there. But thank you.

12 North Pearl Street and Taylor Avenue, number 13, 53 East 14th Avenue. There's a wrong. Respond on 10 Bravo. 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

0: 1975 Shooting Taylor at Griffith Douglas Hospital on an urgent transport from active study. 1975 Shooting Taylor at Griffith Douglas Hospital on an active study. Emergency transport to Riverside Union with 23 police officers on Southwest.
1: Alabama Medic 112, issue 112, respond to 1165 Colony Drive, apartment P20 for Walter Central says. Medic 112, injured west off 1165 Colony Drive, apartment P20 for Walter Central says, respond to 1165, come up 2344.

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respond on 9 ENS 1, Medic 12, 3515 Westway Drive, Conscious Overdose, off of Josephine Avenue and Darrer Road, Medic 12, 3515 Westway Drive, Conscious Overdose, on 9 ENS 1. 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

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David Vigilance. 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Medical alarm. 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

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Medic 19. 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Cross of Riverview Circle and J. Edward Weaver Memorial Drive. 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Engine 19. 656 Riverview Drive. Apartment D. Difficulty breathing. Respond on 9 EMS 1.

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0: 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You can downgrade this. 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

Respond on 9EMF1, heading 817, engine 17, 2165, westbound street, apartment A, difficulty breathing, cross of Clarendon Avenue and Waythorn Avenue, medic 817, engine 17, 2165, westbound street, apartment A, difficulty breathing, respond on 9EMF1.

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Respond on 9 EMS 1.

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Medic 7, Engine 7, EMS 13, North 4th Street and East 11th Avenue, shooting, use staging. Respond on 9, please fire.

0: Nissan on 9ELS1, Medic 8, Mount Vernon Plaza Apartment, 1035, Atchison Street, Apartment 102, Abdominal Pain, Cross of Capitol View Drive and Bolivar Street, Medic 8, Mount Vernon Plaza Apartment, 1035, Atchison Street, Apartment 102, Abdominal Pain, respond on 9ELS1.
1: They've been able to track down the room.
2: Then that's the point you want.
1: It's a vacant apartment. No further remarks on the car. The alarm company is getting multiple alarms. We were able to track down the phone number. 111 is vacant. 70.
2: Okay. The car has a room. 235, 313. 134, 316, 19, 130B.
1: Yeah, we saw that, too. Okay, we'll start off back in service.

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Medic 591-651, Norfolk Square South, ill person. Cross Street, Norfolk Square North, Norfolk Court, and Preston Trails Drive. 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

0: 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Fire alarm A, engine 18, ladder 13, respond on 10 Alpha.
1: Well, 53.

crosses and 18 feet. Two-story bell up John will be out. John, see two-story bell, nothing. John, you'll be out investigating. 0050.

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and Lockbourne Road, Medic 22, 1144 Williams Road, Animal Bite. Respond on 9 EMS 1.

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Engine 26, engine 192, engine 241, ladder 26, ladder 12, medic 26, rescue 17, battalion 5, battalion 1, cross of Iverson Way and Dunmere Drive. 262, Firewood Lane, report of a fire. Engine 26, engine 192, engine 241, ladder 26, ladder 12, medic 26, rescue 17, battalion 5, battalion 1, recount on battalion 5 IC, operate on battalion 5 fire ground.

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0: 616, two-story apartment building. Yeah, it's a fire on the back side of the building. It looks like it's all on the outside. We're going to be out investigating. 26 with accountability. You mark live at 26 on scene. Can't call up the command also.
1: 26 on scene, two-story multifamily. Looks like you had an outside fire on the back of the building. 26 is going to have command. Time is 0129.

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2: South Hampton Road, injured from assault. Respond on 9 police fire. Respond on Battalion 5 IC, operate on Battalion 5 fire ground. 262 Firewood Lane, working fire. Engine 31, ladder 10, medic 192, MS 15. 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
1: We got ladder 26 inside right now, 62 looking on up clear. I think we got the fire knocked down on the outside.
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0: 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I'm going to put a situation saying, fire up. 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Engine 26, ladder 26, engine 192, ladder 12, and medic 26.
1: Medic 71, Battalion 72, Ladder 72, Cambridge Boulevard, and Hillside Drive, auto accident, respond on Northwest EMS 2.
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Otter 26 and exterior 26. Can bring an attic ladder over here. We'll have a firefighter move to the door for

0: Yeah, I think it's pretty good to get a head start with the fans.
1: Okay, we'll get the fans. You want the front door?
0: Yeah, we'll see how we do with that horn.
2: Northwest, Inter-71's on scene. We do have one car, heavy damage, in the yard. Inter-71 will be out investigating.
3: Engine 71 on scene, one vehicle, heavy front end damage, in the yard, out investigating.

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respond on 9FS1, attic 12, 3295 Sullivan Avenue, apartment NOB, cross of South Southampton Avenue and South Sylvan Avenue, medic 12, 3295 Sullivan Avenue, apartment NOB, respond on 9EMS1. Respond on 9EMS1, engine 15, 1724 East Livingston Avenue, person down, cross of Union Avenue and Rhodes Avenue, engine 15, 1724 East Livingston Avenue, person down, respond on 9EMS1.

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0: 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Ladder 72, medic 71, engine 71, and myself.
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Cross Street, Violet Drive, East and Meadow Drive. Respond on Met Dispatch. 149 hours.

Nissan on 10 Bravo, engine 12, 668 Webwood Drive, trash fire, cross of Egan Road and 7th Avenue, engine 12, 668 Webwood Drive, trash fire, Nissan on 10 Bravo.

and engine 112. 181 eastbound, just before the 270 south ramp, on a panic medic run for a medic and engine 112. 161 eastbound before I-270 south, on a panic attack looking for a black Honda SUV off to the left-hand lane. Timeout is 152, on a Westville fire dispatch.

10, difficulty breathing, cross of dead end, and Elam Estates Drive. Medic 4, engine 4, 31, E, Elam Manor Court, apartment 110, difficulty breathing, respond on 9 EMS 1. Respond on 9 EMS 1. Medic 15. 1724 East Livingston Avenue, person down, cross of Newland Avenue and Rhodes Avenue. Medic 15. 1724 East Livingston Avenue, person down, respond on 9 EMS 1. Medic 2, Sheridan Suites, 75 East State Street, Rule 1620, conscious overdose, cross of South Pearl Street and South 3rd Street. Medic 2, Sheridan Suites, 75 East State Street, Rule 1620, conscious overdose, respond on 9 EMS 1.

0: 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UAPD still on scene.
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Respond on 9 EMS 1. Medic 10, 991 Harrisburg Pike, Hemorrhage, cross of Jackson Road and Randburg Avenue. Medic 10, 991 Harrisburg Pike, Hemorrhage, respond on 9 EMS 1.

Respond on 9 EMS 1, Medic 173, 4116 Gallatin Drive, abdominal pain, cross of Menifee Avenue and Marshall Avenue, Medic 173, 4116 Gallatin Drive, abdominal pain, respond on 9 EMS 1.

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1: Hold the fire medic, too.
2: This is medic 2. 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
1: Yes, sir. Do you need PD out there at all?
2: Yes, sir. Go ahead and get over to start this thing.
1: Okay. They were just asking us, so we'll relay it.

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0: Thank you so much, guys.
2: Three, are down five. 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
1: You add investigator 36 to this. I've already called him.
0: That's received, sir. I'll get investigator 36 on the card.

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1: This is Medic. Do you repeat that?
0: Do you need anything up there? We're on our way up.
1: Yes, sir. Can you use the narcs out of Medic 2? And some pine needles, possibly.

0: You mean instead of Medicare, do I need my Lucas?
1: Hey, you need to dispatch me and the crew with what's going on in place.
2: Received. It's a K-9.

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T-71, Battalion 72, Ladder 72, Engine 51, 1780, Barrington Road, Barrington Elementary School, Fire Alarm. Rescue 71, Battalion 72, Ladder 72, Engine 51, 1780, Barrington Road, Barrington Elementary School, Fire Alarm, Cross Street of Northwest Boulevard, respond on Northwest Fire Ground 1.

0: 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Medic 26, 2021, Arway Drive. Ill person. Cross of 90 Drive. Medic 26, 2021, Arway Drive. Ill person. Respond on 9 EMS 1. Barrington Elementary School, 1780 Barrington Road, active fire alarm, engine 51, cross of Andover Road and Northwest Boulevard, Barrington Elementary School, 1780 Barrington Road, township fire alarm, engine 51. 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
1: I like plenty of copies. We talked to the Eastern Security too, they didn't have anything to go off. We'll get through.

Respond on 9 EMS 1, Medic 1, Grant Hospital, 111 South Grant Avenue, seizure, cross of Library Park, South and East State Street. Medic 1, Grant Hospital, 111 South Grant Avenue, seizure. 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

Respond on 9 EMS 1, Medic 13, Savvy Sliders, 2106 North High Street, conscious overdose, cross of East Brandeis Avenue and East Lane Avenue. Medic 13, Savvy Sliders, 2106 North High Street, conscious overdose. Respond on 9 EMS 1.

on 9 EMF 1, Medic 6, 2170 Parkdale Court, Apartment B1, Take, Top of Parkdale Street, and Dead End, Medic 6, 2170 Parkdale Court, Apartment B1, Headache, Respond on 9 EMF 1.

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Nippon at 9 EMS 1, Eric 10 EMS 11, Mount Carmel Franklinton ER, 128 South Green Street, Apartment EB, Emergency Department Transfer, cross off West Town Street and West State Street, Eric 10 EMS 11, Mount Carmel Franklinton ER, 128 South Green Street, Apartment EB, Emergency Department Transfer, respond at 9 EMS 1.

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Medic 7, Camp Carry Out, 447 East 17th Avenue, Ill Person. 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

0: 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That is Pedro Rivera. Other contact number is 956-589-0197. And daughter, Bella Rivera. Her contact number is 614-969-8701.
1: I'll be at Red Cross for 3 adults, 2 dogs. Is there a primary number they want to use for Red Cross out of this?
0: Yes, you use the 614-969-8701. That's Bella Riviera's number.
1: That's cheap, sir. 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

0: 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Italian 83251, Andrew James Drive, Nicobly, Iron, Cross Street of Lower Groff Drive.
1: 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Respond on 9 EMS 1.

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1: Alrighty, we're patching it up. Engine 6, yeah.
2: 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I'm keeping the call taker from call back to the hit through the door to open it.
1: Okay, sir, we'll try the call back here. 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

0: 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Difficulty breathing. Respond on 9 ES 1. Respond on 9 EMS 1, Medic 817, South Central Avenue and West State Street, Medic Run, Medic 817, South Central Avenue and West State Street, Medic Run, respond on 9 EMS 1.
1: Road and Marquis Port. Respond on MEC EMS 1, 324 hours.
0: Double Grandville Road, Route 269, Caesar, cross off ramp from State Route 151 to I-1 Northbound Path and Amplified Drive. Medic 806, Buckeye Express, 1208, Southern Granville Road, room 259, Caesar, respond on 9 EMS 1.

0: 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Injured person. Cross of Harlow Road and South Hamilton Road. Medic 823, PLS Tech Casting. 43, 99, East Livingston Avenue. Injured person. Respond on 9 EMS 1.
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1: Somebody on scene responding to 3251 Andrew James Drive, ladder 26, coming situation contained. 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
2: 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I was going to get a chance, I think.

0: 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This is going to be a mental health run.
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1: And 33, clear.
2: Copy that. Thank you. On the fire.
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0: for the team. Can I have a EMS coordinator, please?
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54 Powers Court South, Ill Person, Cross of South Waverly Street, and Powers Court North, Medic 21, 32 54 Powers Court South, Ill Person. 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

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Person down, engine 6, East Dublin Mayville Road and Cleveland Avenue. Person down, respond on 9 EMS 1.

0: Next turn is another 134. Yes, sir, I hit the wrong button on our AMPC. Can you show us the route to Mount Carmel?
1: Oh, 3.

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171. I-270 eastbound at mile marker 50. Vehicle accident. Medic 173. Engine 171. I-270 eastbound at mile marker 50. Vehicle accident. Respond on mine extrication.

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GoldenEye 5, vehicle access, engine 141, battalion 141, GoldenEye Drive, vehicle accident, cross of Kennedy Road, respond on next EMS 1, 353 hours. Medic 141, GoldenEye Drive, vehicle accident, Medic 141, GoldenEye Drive, vehicle accident, cross of Kennedy Road, respond on next EMS 1, 353 hours.

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1: Seeing on firewood.
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1: I must proceed, sir. Thank you.

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Cross Street, Dead End, and Cumberland Circle, Northwest. We come on Mech EMS 1, 359 hours.

battalion 141, engine 141. If you just want to check a little further east on Kennedy, I'll drive down here and pull that. Engine, I've got it down here on roll 9, all by the second. Back from the table, hold on. I'm on the scene. I have a small gray vehicle off into the woods. I'll be at 5 by 6.

Yeah, could you bring a tool bag in? Also, bring a fan. I've got

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The forum at Dykes Ridge, 4590 Knight Ridge Boulevard. Fire alarm A. Engine 19. Ladder 24. 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
1: Dove abitare?
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1: And you're going to contain it with units on the scene as it's supposed to be or out.
2: Okay, Master Retrieve, if you can also just advise them, it does appear that maybe a stolen vehicle, the dash is all torn apart.

0: 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I'm getting low. You can clear me. Investigator 15.
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0: Far at 9 EMS 1, Medic 33, Regan Point Apartments, 40 Hutchinson Avenue, Apartment 417, Mental Health Low Risk, Cross of Vantage Drive, and High Cross Boulevard, Medic 33, Regan Point Apartments, 40 Hutchinson Avenue, Apartment 417, Mental Health Low Risk, respond on 9 EMS 1.
1: Everything's good up here. 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

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Respond on left EMS 1 for 30 hours.

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ね、こう。We're not finding any semi truck in this strip off the side of Broad Street. You have a callback number?

0: 141, they're supposed to be out behind the Ross store, which I guess is the market.
1: That's what I was wondering. I was going to check that that strip as well. Maybe one more, but I'll check that area right now.

I don't know if you want to do a private city or even let me know. This is on the north side of Broad. I think this might be the city of Columbus.

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1: My MVP is out working on the in-service. I lost connection with Canada. Just so you guys know, raw store address, I'm showing on the door, is 8200.
0: Copy, sir. We'll change the card.

0: police investigator would get on this.
1: Getting an officer up here is a little bit of a delay as far as a call up. So we're still getting you guys together.
0: Everything copies.

0: found on ELS 1, Medic 817, 58 South Harris Avenue, Ilverton, north of Olive Street and West Broad Street. Medic 58 South Harris Avenue, Ilverton.
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161, Italian 161, 6728, Rocky Dan Road, injured from a fall. Eric 161, Italian 161, 6728, Rocky Dan Road, injured from a fall. Paw Street, Rose Hill Road, and Hunt Valley Drive. Respond on Rec EMS 1, 519 hours.

0: respond on 9 EMS 1, Medic 51, VP, M 90 Dublin Road, ill person, cross of Fishwood Avenue and Grandview Avenue, Medic 51, VP, M 90 Dublin Road, ill person, respond on 9 EMS 1. Respond on 9 EMS 1, Medic 35, 1234, Rockland Drive, ill person, cross off Miranda Drive and Wagoner Run Drive. Medic 35, 1234, Walker Springs Drive, ill person. Respond on 9 EMS 1.
1: Okay.

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Medic run for Medic and Engine 111. 350 County Line Road West, the landings at Freedom Trail. Room 139 on injuries from a fall. Your timeout was 5:24. Respond on Westwood Fire Dispatch.

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0: 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Yes.
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2: 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We found on 9 EMS. What?

13791 Windward Way, ill person. Medic 13791 Windward Way, ill person. Cross Street, Windward Lane, and Windward Way West. Respond on next EMS 1. 542 hours.

respond on 9 EMS 1, Medic 8, Engine 8, North Tenier Avenue and Mount Vernon Avenue, West 8, Medic 8, Engine 8. North Champion Avenue and Mount Vernon Avenue. Jeff Payne, respond on 9 EMS 1.

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1: 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We run on next EMF 1, 5 to 6 hours.

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Medic 151-4382 Tumler Drive. Ill person. Cross Street Wolf Avenue and Westfall Avenue. 602 hours.

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Respond on 9 EMS 1.

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0: 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Cross Street, Bob White Drive, and Springneck Drive. Respond on net EMS 1-606 hours.
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Medic 181. 3737 Daguanas Drive. Injured in fall. Cross of Madera Avenue and Hendron Road. Medic 181. 3737 Daguanas Drive. Injured in fall. Respond on 9 EMS 1.

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0: Yeah, can you check with PD and see if I can go out here? The driver's possibly intoxicated, trying to leave. 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Looks like it's going to be a single car accident, but it is blocking lights for him.
1: Okay, I'll let PD know.

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Respond on next 801, 631 hours.

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Respond on Net EMS 4, 33 hours.

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Medic 8, Engine 8, Miami Avenue and East Broad Street, vehicle accident. Medic 8, Engine 8, Miami Avenue and East Broad Street, vehicle accident. 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Respond on 9 EMS 1, Medic 2. I-70 westbound at mile marker 98. Mental health low risk. Cross of ramp from I-70 westbound to South Central Avenue ramp and ramp from I-70 westbound to Mount Street ramp. Medic 2. I-70 westbound at mile marker 98. Mental health low risk. Respond on 9 EMS 1.

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Respond on 9 EMS 1, Medic 14, Engine 14, Siebert Street, and South 17th Street, unconscious person. Medic 14, Engine 14, Siebert Street, and South 17th Street, unconscious person. Respond on 9 EMS 1.

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1: No, you just cancel a runoff because they were good.
0: Message received. We got an additional call from the alarm company.
1: Yeah, I understand. Thanks.

0: just for your information, this is the same vehicle. The SO advised me that this is an action on the city until they get out there and process. So you may take some more calls. It's a small gray, I think it's a Hyundai hatchback.
1: And is it on Golden Eye, just north of Kennedy?
0: Yeah, that's further off the right side of the road.
1: That's just

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South High Street, fire alarm A, engine 2, ladder 2, off of East Sycamore Street and West Sycamore Street, Holiday Inn Express, 650 South High Street, fire alarm A, engine 2, ladder 2, respond on 10 Alpha.

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Person down. Engine 24, North Road, and Westerville Road. Person down. We are on 9 EMS 1.

11-inch and 113 ladder 111, battalion 111-inch and 112, medic 112, 131 Moss Road and Gables of Westerville on a bottom alarm. Engine 111, engine 113, ladder 111, battalion 111, engine 112, medic 111, 131, Moss Road, Gables of Westerville, on a water flow alarm. Time off, 7:30. 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
0: 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Engine 15.
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0: 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Engine 15.
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0: 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Respond on
1: 9 EMS 1.

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Medic, team, engine, 18, 2262, Argyle Drive. Kept heading, cross of Devonshire Road and Lancashire Road. 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Kept heading, respond on 9 EMS 1. Respond on 9 EMS 1. Medic 4, 2502, Athol Drive. Ill person. Cross of Kimberly Parkway North. Medic 4, 2502, Nassau Drive. Ill person. Respond on 9 EMS 1.

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Medic 112, 1195 North Street at Inniswood Village, room 247. Injury 111, we're going to add you to this. So, Injury 111, Medic 112, going to be injuries from assault at 751.

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Medic 12, 280 South Ag Avenue, Ilkerson. Respond on 9 EMS 1.

Respond at 9 ENS 1. Meg 818. 1631 Lexington Avenue, Ilkerson. Cross of East 14th Avenue and East 15th Avenue. Medic 818. 1631 Lexington Avenue, Ilkerson. Respond on 9 EMS 1.

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3: Respond on 9 EMS 1, Medic 18, 1631 Lexington Avenue, ill person, cross of East 14th Avenue and East 15th Avenue, Medic 18, 1631 Lexington Avenue, ill person, respond on 9 EMS 1.
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1: 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Apartment 120B.
0: Difficulty breathing. Cross of Cardinal Park Drive and ramp from I-270 southbound to East Broad Street ramp. Medic 5, Engine 5,
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0: 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Difficulty breathing. Respond on
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1: F-46, Lula, Mean, Grandfire, cross of Fenimore Trail, Drive, and Buddhist Way. Engine 29, 57, 46, Lula, Mean, Grandfire, Lufan and 10 Bravo.

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Engine 18. Middlehurst Drive and Germain Drive. Wires down. Engine 18. Middlehurst Drive and Germain Drive. Wires down. Respond on 10 Bravo.

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Medic 173, 2931 Wade Street. Injured from assault. Cross of Parkview Lake Drive and Code Place. Medic 173, 2931 Wade Street. Injured from assault. Respond on 9 Police Fire.

0: got two poles down, no car accident. There's city electric light poles moving wires across Middlehurst with a blind corner. 20 CPDs helped to control traffic. And they got two poles down east and west of Main and Middlehurst.
1: I can say, Ralph, how are you doing?

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on 9 EMS 1, medic 183, engine 183, 4491 Rolling Boulevard, unconscious person, cross of brown path and style tab, medic 183, engine 183, 4491 Rolling Boulevard, unconscious person, respond on 9 EMS 1.

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Cross Street of Hickory Speedway, respond on Northwest EMS 1.

172 Ross Road, Ilkeston. Medic 152, 172 Ross Road, Ilkeston. Cross Street, St. Anthony Lane, and Norton, Maine. Respond on EMS 1, 820 hours.

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1: Medic 13, 195 East Hudson Street, injured in fall, cross of Pomeroy Place and Madery Avenue. Medic 13, 195 East Hudson Street, injured in fall, respond on 9 EMS 1.

of Otago Drive, on an ill person. Medic 112, 3668, Otago Drive, on an ill person. Timeout, E21.

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Medic 14, Parsons Avenue and East Stewart Avenue. Medic run. Respond on 9 EMS 1.

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Test pave, cross of Ontario Street and Medina Avenue. Medic 16, Rescue 16, 1405 East Weber Road. Test pave, respond on 9 EMS 1.

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1: Road, chest pain, cross of Ontario Street and Medina Avenue, engine 16, 1405 East Weber Road, chest pain, respond on 9 EMS 1.

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Timeout 0830.

10 Bravo, engine 19, 4825 Anvers Street, apartment B, carbon monoxide alarm, cross of Churchill Avenue, engine 19, 4825 Anvers Street, apartment D, carbon monoxide alarm, respond on 10 Bravo. Respond on 10 Bravo, rescue 16. 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

Cincinnati 111 and 211 350 County Line Road West at the landing. In the front lobby, on a panic attack. Cincinnati 111 and 211 350 County Line Road West at the landing zone panic attack. Timeout 843.

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Respond on 9 EMS 1. Respond on 9 EMS 1, engine 16. 3365 Cleveland Avenue, person down, cross of Cleveland Innes Plaza, engine 16, 3365 Cleveland Avenue, person down, respond on 9 EMS 1.

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Injured person, respond on 9 EMS 1.

Respondent 9 ELS 1, medic age 23, engine 23, Eastland Manor Apartment, 4225 X-ray Avenue, apartment 513, difficulty breathing, cross of Kimberly Parkway East and Plus Road Center, medic age 23, engine 23, Eastland Manor Apartment, 4225 Maxway Avenue, apartment 513, difficulty breathing, respond on IELS 1.

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0: not being evacuated, no strobes going off, nothing showing. 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

respond on 9 EMS 1, Medic 33, 8271 Sirius Street, ill person, cross of Saren Street and Myra Street, Medic 33, 8271 Sirius Street, ill person, respond on 9 EMS 1.

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1: All right, we'll go look. We actually did have at 102, they burned something on the hilltop. So we'll go to the second floor, make sure there's nothing there, but I think we got it contained.

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Respond on next EMS 1, 9:31 hours.

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respond on 9 EMS 1, Medic 1, 82, 64, 86, Lakeview Circle, injured in fall, cross of West Waterloo Street, Medic 1, 82, 64, 86, Lakeview Circle, injured in fall, respond on 9 EMS 1.

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Head injury. Respond on 9 EMS 1.

Medic 133991 East Downtown Seoul. Ill person. Medic 133991 East Downtown Road. Ill person. Cross of Silver Lane, Downtown. Respond on next EMS 1. 9:38 hours.

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Police fire. Medic, 20, 36, 14, Downing Court. Injured on assault. Cross of South Napoleon Avenue and dead end. Medic, 20, 36, 14, Downing Court. Injured from assault. Respond on 9 police fire.

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1: Olentangy River Road, Bristol, behavioral emergency, respond on Northwest EMS 1.
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0: What's up? 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
1: 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We'll be right back.
2: 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Injured from assault. 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

0: 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Nationwide and John McConnell, Nationwide John McConnell for the female that's complaining of lightheadedness and dizziness. She just came off that race for the Cure.
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0: Okay, I just don't have a way of communicating with them. Could you just relay that there? She's with the officers at Nationwide and John McConnell.

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Medic 51. Engine 51. I-70 westbound at North Hague Avenue. Vehicle accident. Medic 51. Engine 51. I-70 westbound at North Hague Avenue. Vehicle accident. Respond on 9 extrication.

to Lieutenant Greasebox. That's affirmative. I just got a call from CPD. They said they have a patient at the intersection of Nationwide and John McConnell.

0: 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Do you have any description of the run?
1: 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Yes, too. That's a negative, sir. CPD called on the police and fire channel and just said that they had a patient with officers.
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Respond on next EMS 1, 951 hours.

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Respond on 9 EMS 1. 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

0: 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Is that a commercial building?
1: 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Still haven't made any contact with anybody, so we're still investigating.

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9 extrication. Medic 4, Engine 181, Battalion 181, I-270 southbound and US 33 south side. Vehicle accident. Medic 4, Engine 181, Battalion 181, I-270 southbound and US 33 south side. Vehicle accident. Respond on 9 extrication. 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
2: We come on 9 EMS 1. Respond on 9 EMS 1. Medic 818. 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Difficulty breathing. Respond on. Medic 23, engine 23, EMS 14, 4883, Port Ride Road, cardiac arrest, cross of April Plain and Seabrook Avenue. Medic 23, engine 23, EMS 14, 1483, Port Ride Road, cardiac arrest,

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1: Oh. Medic 45, engine 25, Warhawk Mecca Russia, 2015 Indian Road, have stayed, cross off Indian Road and Woody Hayes Drive. Medic 25, engine 25, Warhawk Mecca Russia, 2015 Indian Road, have stayed, respond at 9 ELS 1. Respond at 9 EMS 1, Medic 22, 55, Ship Mill, Apartment 206, Injured Person, Cross of Cotton Mill and South High Street, Medic 22, 55, Ship Mill, Apartment 206, Injured Person, respond at 9 EMS 1.

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Rescue 17. Engine 17. 239 Fremont Court. Carbon monoxide alarm. Cross of Stalling Court. Rescue 17. Engine 17. 239 Fremont Court. Carbon monoxide alarm. Respond on 10 Bravo.

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Top of West 3rd Avenue and West 5th Avenue. Medic 7, Engine 7. 1181, Bowen Handy River Road, 100%. Respond on 9 EMS 1.

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That's club 6140 Cairo Road on the Ill Person. Time out 10:30.

and South 6th Street, Medic 2, Vander on State, 255 East State Street, Apartment 204, Mental Health Low Risk. Respond on IEMS 1.

The Ever Lover Memorial, Lois and Harvey Lois, May 13th. The Harvest, 2875, Open Angie River Road, Zipe, Mississippi, Response 9MF1. Four fifty Hanford Drive, Alfire, Cross of Robert Arms Drive, and Bowman Drive, and in the car, 450 Hanford Drive, Alfire, respond on 10 Bravo.

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Medic 172, 1119 Gilcrest Avenue, Caesar, respond on 9 EMS 1. 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F1. Medic 449 Drive, head injury, of Air Avenue and Lennon Court. Medic 449 Brookside Drive, head injury, respond on 9 EMS 1.

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2: 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Engine 18, East Hudson Street and Joyce Avenue. Vehicle accident. Engine 18, East Hudson Street and Joyce Avenue. Vehicle accident. Respawn on 9 extrication. 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Engine 182. 6920 Greenfield Village Drive. Injured in fall. 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Engine 182. 6920 Greenfield Village Drive. Injured in fall. Respawn on 9 EMS 1.

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Next 16, 1752, Gillespie Avenue, Ilperson. 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

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Medic 7, engine 113, 730 North Spring Road, apartment 131 on an unresponsive. 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

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Respond on 9 EMS 1,

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Medic 812, Medic 10, Engine 10, Station 10, 10A West Broad Street, Building.

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Respond 9 EMS 1.

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1: 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Medic 91, Squad 92, 6480, Post Road, Senior Star at Dublin Retirement Village, Stroke. Respond on Northwest EMS 1.

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respond on 9 EMS 1, medic 815, 1199 Elsworth Avenue, back pain, cross off dead end, and East Whittier Street, medic 815, 1199 Elsworth Avenue, back pain, respond on 9 EMS 1.

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Medic 161, Engine 161, Battalion 161, East Main Street, unconscious person. Cross out Oak Valley Drive. Respond on next EMS 1, 11:33 hours.

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Medic run. Medic 21, East Main Street and Elizabeth Avenue. Medic run. Respond on 9 EMS 1.

Respond on 9 EMS 1, Medic 12, Engine 12, Olive Street, and Letworth Avenue, unconscious overload. Medic 12, Engine 12, Olive Street, and Letworth Avenue, unconscious overdose. Respond on 9 EMS 1. Respond on 9 EMS 1. Medic 14, 1843 Parsons Avenue, apartment 405, Medic Run, cross of Reeve Avenue and East Innes Avenue. Medic 14, 1843 Parsons Avenue, apartment 405, Medic Run, respond on 9 EMS 1. Respond on 9 EMS 1. Medic 4, Engine 4, 2054 No Call Drive, apartment C, difficulty breathing, cross of Travis Road and Old Forge Road. Medic 4, Engine 4, 2054 Bill Hall Drive, apartment C, difficulty breathing, respond on 9 EMS 1.

0: on this engineer ladder one on the coast side. There's nothing showing that has been evacuated. We'll be out investigating. I just want to ask accountability. Captain Daniels.
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I want to mention, their safety team says it's all clear. 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

0: NX 13, 2477 McDuffie Road, injured from assault, cross of Republic Avenue and Briarwood Avenue. Medic 13, 2477 McDuffie Road, injured from assault, respond on 9 police fire. Respond on 9 EMS 1. Medic 17, engine 17, 1064 Whitethorn Avenue, difficulty breathing, cross of Egan Road and Dartmoor Road. Medic 17, engine 17, 1064 Whitethorn Avenue, difficulty breathing, respond on 9 EMS 1. Respond on 9 EMS 1. Medic 1, Drury Inn and Suites, 88 East Aiken Rise Boulevard, room 105. Medic run, cross of North High Street and North 3rd Street. Medic 1, Drury Inn and Suites, 88 East Nationwide Boulevard, room 105. Medic run, respond on 9 EMS 1. Respond on 9 EMS 1. Medic 20, 65 Alexander Lane, diabetic emergency, cross of North Wyant Avenue and dead end. Medic 20, 65 Alexander Lane, diabetic emergency, respond on 9 EMS 1. Respond on Battalion 2 IC, operate on Battalion 2 fire ground, Lamb of God Lutheran Church, 4925 Sunbury Road, report of a fire, engine 61, engine 24, engine 29, ladder 28, ladder 24, medic 61, rescue 16, Battalion 2, Battalion 6, cross of Morse Road and Hidden Ridge Drive, Lamb of God Lutheran Church, 4925 Sunbury Road, report of a fire, engine 61, engine 24, engine 29, ladder 28, ladder 24, medic 61, rescue 16, battalion 2, battalion 6, respond on battalion 2 IC, operate on battalion 2 fire ground. Respond on 9 EMS 1. Medic 28, Kensington Place, 1001 Parkview Boulevard, ill person, cross of Dead End and Kenilworth Road. Medic 28, Kensington Place, 1001 Parkview Boulevard, ill person, respond on 9 EMS 1. Respond on 10 Bravo, 3223 East Haven Drive South, foreign odor, engine 23, cross of Garnet Place and Glenbrook Drive, 3223 East Haven Drive South, foreign odor, engine 23, respond on 10 Bravo.
1: Monmouth Court, choking, Cross Street, Dead End, and Monmouth Drive. Respond on 9 EMS 1, 11:50 hours.
2: So, 50 is RSS. 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

0: He wants to maybe get a 140 church stop and show and talk to the evacuees. We'll be investigating. 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
1: 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One story church, nothing showing. Building has been evacuated. You have mobile command and accountability. You're investigating.

0: 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Vehicle accident. 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Engine 10. 1423 Harrisburg Pike. 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Respond on 9 extrication. Respond on 9 EMS 1. Medic 12. 661 South Springer Avenue. Hill Prison. Cross of Egan Road and West Mound Street. Medic 12. 661 South Springer Avenue. Hill Prison. Respond on 9 EMS 1. Respond on 9 Police Fire. Medic 26. 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Injured from assault. Cross of Arlengate Lane and North Wilson Road. Medic 26. Parker Hannafin Corporation. 3885 Gateway Boulevard. Injured from assault. Respond on 9 Police Fire.
1: All cars responding to or on the scene of 4925 Sunbury Road, engine 61 has a situation contained, tying up engine 61, engine 29, and ladder 28. 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

Alpha, 752 Drummond Court, fire alarm A, engine 19, matter 13, cross of Peg Avenue and Leave Street, 752 Drummond Court, fire alarm A, engine 19, ladder 13, respond on 10 Alpha. Respond on 9 EMS 1, engine 11, Walmart, 2700 Bethel Road, child locked in vehicle, cross of Sawmill Road and Graceville Drive, engine 11, Walmart, 2700 Bethel Road, child locked in vehicle, respond on 9 EMS 1.

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2: Altercation. Engine 26. I-70 eastbound at I-270 west side. Exodus crash detector. Cross of ramp from I-70 eastbound to I-270 northbound west side ramp and ramp from I-270 to I-70 eastbound west side ramp. Engine 26. I-70 eastbound at I-270 west side. Accident crash detector. Respond on 9 extrication.

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1: 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That's all you know on this, the auto crash detection or the auto detection, nothing else.
0: Correct.
1: Alright, we've been around the area, so I'm going to be back in service.

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Shiloh Baptist Church. 720 Mount Vernon Avenue. Unconscious person. 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Medic 8. Shiloh Baptist Church. 720 Mount Vernon Avenue. Unconscious person. Respond on 9 EMS 1.

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0: 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Medic 101, Rescue 101, 6207, Ellen Angie River Road, our family home at Ellen Angie River Road, injured person, cross, speed of Terracourt, respond on MWEMS1.
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Cross of Tennyson Boulevard and Nathaniel Boulevard. Medic 183. 4616 Channing Terrace. 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Respond on 9 EMS 1.

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Annex 11, 5425 Millington Road, Ilperson. 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
2: 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Respond on 9 EMS 1, engine 26, BP, 850, North Wilson Road, medical alarm, cross of Lindendale Drive, and Farrell Place, engine 26, BP, 850, North Wilson Road, medical alarm, respond on 9 EMS 1.

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1: Respond on 9 EMS 1, Medic 173, 3865, Fraser Road East, Ill Person, Cross of Glenora Road and Fraser Road North, Medic 173, 3865, Fraser Road East, Ill Person, respond on 9 EMS 1.

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medical institution. 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

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Medic 192. 486 Candlestick Court. Medic run. Cross of Sullivan Avenue. Medic 192. 486 Candlestick Court. Medic run. Respond on 9 EMS 1.

Medic 5, engine 5. I-270 southbound at mile marker 41. I-270 southbound local lanes, and I-270 southbound vehicle accident. Medic 5, engine 5. I-270 southbound at mile marker 41. I-270 southbound local lanes, and I-270 southbound vehicle accident. Response on 9 extra stations.

respond on 10 Bravo, Ladder 23, 1431, South Hamilton Road, Fire Service Run, cross off East Middington Avenue and Ainsbury Road, Ladder 23, 1431, South Hamilton Road, Fire Service Run, respond on 10 Bravo.

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MS-1, Medic 7, 1341, Indianola Avenue, Ilkerson, cross of East 6th Avenue and East 7th Avenue, Medic 7, 1341, Indianola Avenue, Ilkerson. 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

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Medic 13, 592 Wetmore Road, Hemorrhage. Respond on 9EMS1.

of east ramp from 11th Avenue to I-71 southbound ramp and I-71 southbound to east 11th Avenue ramp. Engine 18. I-71 southbound at East 11th Avenue. Accident crash detector. Respond on 9 extrication. Respond on 10 Bravo. 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

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Medic 4, 2195 Winslow Drive, Apartment 4, injured person, respond on 9 EMS 1.

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0: 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Engine 112, Engine 113, Engine Rescue 441, Engine Rescue 121, Ladder 111, Ladder 441, Medic 112 and Battalion 111, 1151, Scarlet Quartz, on a playset on fire, pretty close to the structure. 1305, respond on fire, ground 1.
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0: 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Corey, we're doing some training down in the ridge. 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

0: crossroads of South High Street and South 4th Street, Medic 22, Engine 22, 48 Enfield Avenue, difficulty breathing, respond on 9 EMS 1.
1: Cemetery Road, Grover, ill person. Medic 81, SU 81, 4656. Cemetery Road, Kroger, ill person, cross street of Lee Grove, respond on Northwest ENS 1.

0: 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We do have a place that on fire in the backyard.
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0: 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Respond on 9 EMS 1. Medic 51, engine 51, 1175 Glen Avenue, chest pain, cross of Bluff Avenue and West 1st Avenue. Medic 51, engine 51, 1175 Glen Avenue, chest pain, respond on 9 EMS 1.
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0: 0 Harrisburg London Road on a CBA. Engine 231, medic 231, 8080 Harrisburg London Road on a CBA, 10 months 13, 14, respond on EMS.
1: Eight 36 Meadowview Drive, personal assist, respond on 9 EMS 1. 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

Recon 9 EMS 1, Medic 24, 4470 North 4th Street, Cambridge, cross of Garden Road and Wetmore Road, Medic 24. 4470 North 4th Street, Hemorrhage. Respond on 9 EMS 1.

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1: Respond on 9 EMS 1, Medic 890, Worley Terrace Apartments, 99 South Central Avenue, Medic Run, cross of West Town Street and West State Street, Medic 890, Worley Terrace Apartments, 99 South Central Avenue, Medic Run, respond on 9 EMS 1.
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Medic 12, Engine 12, Sullivan Avenue and South Westgate Avenue. 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
1: Twenty-six.

Medic 152231 Fairway Boulevard, injured in fall. Medic 152231 Fairway Boulevard, injured in fall. Cross Street, South Hamilton Road and Fairway Circle. Respond on next EMS 1, 13:30 hours.

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0: 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Respond on 9 EMS 1. Respond on 9 EMS 1, EMS 15, Worley Terrace Apartments, 99 South Central Avenue, Medic Run, cross of West Town Street and West State Street, EMS 15, Worley Terrace Apartments, 99 South Central Avenue, Medic Run, respond on 9 EMS 1.
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Respond on 9 EMS 1, Medic 20, Engine 20, 3015 East 5th Avenue, Apartment 3, difficulty breathing, cross of Rarig Avenue and North School Road, Medic 20, Engine 20, 3015 East 5th Avenue, Apartment 3, difficulty breathing, respond on 9 EMS 1.

Medic 59165 Mockingbird Court, Ill Prison. Medic 59165 Mockingbird Court, Ill Prison. 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Respond on Mech EMS 1. 1345 hours.

0: Close fire medic 7. Just having a... Yes, sir. Just making sure you saw your run, your MEC.
1: Yeah, I'll be seeing that's not a lot of risks.

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Medic 18, 802 Leona Avenue, Medic Run, respond on 9 EMS 1. Respond on 10 Alpha, 1087 Madison Avenue, fire alarm A, engine 1, ladder 8, cross of Auburn Avenue and Cottage Avenue, 1487 Madison Avenue, fire alarm A, engine 1, ladder 8, respond on 10 Alpha. Respond on 9 EMS 1. Medic 31, 1177 George's Place, apartment B, abdominal pain, cross of Dead End and Farmhurst Lane. Medic 31, 1177 George's Place, apartment B, abdominal pain, respond on 9 EMS 1.

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Rescue 71, Medic 71, Battalion 72, Ladder 72, 2396, West Lane Avenue, CO response. Rescue 71, Medic 71, Battalion 72, Ladder 72, 2396, West Lane Avenue, CO response, cross street of Tremont Road, respond on Northwest Fire Ground 1. Rescue 101, Medic 102, 209, Street Pierre, seizure. Rescue 101, Medic 102, 209, Street Pierre, seizure, cross street of Street Antoine, respond on Northwest EMS 1.

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6, 11, engine, 11, stroke, 1, St. George Collins Apartments, 4800 Knightsbridge Boulevard, apartment 204, possible CBA, cross of Jason Way Avenue and Communications Parkway, medic 11, engine 11, stroke, 1, St. George Commons Apartments, 4800 Knightsbridge Boulevard, apartment 204, possible CBA, respond on 9 EMS 1.

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Respond on 9 EMS 1. Medic 8, 18, Engine 7, EMS 13, 400 East 17th Avenue, Cardiac Arrest, Cross of North 4th Street and Dora Drive. Medic 8, 18, Engine 7, EMS 13, 400 East 17th Avenue, Cardiac Arrest. Respond on 9 EMS 1.

Engine 7, Medic 7, 400 East 17th Avenue, cardiac arrest, cross of North 4th Street and Dora Drive. Engine 7, Medic 7, 400 East 17th Avenue, cardiac arrest, respond on 9 EMS 1. Respond on 9 EMS 1. Medic 29, Divvy Up Asian Grill, 5091 North Hamilton Road, abdominal pain, cross of Chestnut Hill Drive and Killmark 5. Medic 29, Divvy Up Asian Grill, 5091 North Hamilton Road, abdominal pain, respond on 9 EMS 1.

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Refarm on 10 Alpha, 3011 Hayden Road, fire alarm A, engine 34, ladder 27, cross of Donnie Lane Boulevard and Bethel Road, 3011 Hayden Road, fire alarm A, engine 34, ladder 27, respond on 10 Alpha,

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Respond at 9 EMS 1, Medic 21, Engine 21, 251 South Napoleon Avenue, Apartment D, difficulty breathing, cross of Etna Street and Elburn Avenue. Medic 21, Engine 21, 251 South Napoleon Avenue, Apartment D, difficulty breathing. Respond on 9 EMS 1,

respond on 9 EMS 1, Medic 172, Engine 22, Hampton Inn and Suites, 5950 South High Street, unconscious overdose, cross of London Grove Fort Road and Rathmel Road. Medic 172, Engine 22, Hampton Inn and Suites, 5950 South High Street, unconscious overdose, respond on 9 EMS 1. Respond to 9 EMS 1, Medic 173, Hampton Inn and Suites, 5950 South High Street, unconscious overdose, cross of London Grove Port Road and Rathmel Road, Medic 173, Hampton Inn and Suites, 5950 South High Street, unconscious overdose, respond on 9 EMS 1.

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Medic 111, Extinction 111, 2835 Kilbourne Avenue, on an unresponsive female. Timeout 1414.

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1: 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Respond on next EMS 1, 14, 18 hours.

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Oh, on lane. 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

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Fire alarm A. Engine 17, ladder 10, cross of Rhea Avenue and West Mound Street. 791 Whitethorn Avenue. Fire alarm A. Engine 17, ladder 10. Respond on 10 Alpha.

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0: 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Injured person. Respond on 9 EMS 1.
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8th Avenue, difficulty breathing, cross of Hunter Avenue and North Wall Street. Medic 7, engine 7, 38 left 8th Avenue, difficulty breathing, respond on 9 EMS 1.

respond on 9 EMS 1, Medic 818, 2140 Sagamore Road, Hillperson, cross of Germain Drive and Delavan Drive. Medic 818, 2140 Sagamore Road, Hillperson, respond on 9 EMS 1. Respond on 9 EMS 1, Medic 806, Friendship Village, 5800 Fort Hills Boulevard, Room 222 AL, injured in fall, cross of Lou Street and Blossom Avenue. Medic 806, Friendship Village, 5800 Fort Hills Boulevard, Room 222 AL, injured in fall, respond on 9 EMS 1.

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Respond on 9 EMS 1, engine 26, North Wilson Road and Preview Road, person down, engine 26, North Wilson Road and Preview Road, person down, respond on 9 EMS 1.

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0: 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Angel 161, go ahead.
1: Yeah, can you update the address for this to apartment 147?

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Medic 26, North Wilson Road and Trayview Road, person down. Respond on 9 EMS 1.

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Medic 30, 3786, Fittinger Boulevard, injured in fall, respond on 9 EMS 1.

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Ladder 32, rescue 5, 92, rescue 4, engine 32. 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Ladder 32, rescue 5, 92, rescue 4, engine 32, medic 162, EMS 14, RF 10, Battalion 6, Cussing Road and Spinnaker Loop, auto accident, possible entrapment. 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Rescue 592, Cussing Road. 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Cross of Spinnaker Loop. 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Medic 162, Cussing Road. 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Cross of Spinnaker Loop. 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Operate on Battalion 6 fire ground. 1442 hours.

0: 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Our cat has us on the time 6-5 round. Is that correct?
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on 9 EMS 1, engine 23, EMS 16, 5342, Yorkshire Village, Maine, possible DOA, cross of No Dixie Road and dead end, engine 23, EMS 16, 5342, Yorkshire Village, Maine, possible DOA, respond on 9 EMS 1.

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0: Alva, Fairgrounds, 717 East 17th Avenue, fire alarm A, engine 18, ladder 13, cross of Corbel Avenue and Velma Avenue, Fairgrounds, 717 East 17th Avenue, fire alarm A, engine 18, ladder 13, respond at 10 Alva. Respond on 9 EMS 1, Medic 1, Engine 7, Kroger, 1350 North High Street, unconscious person, cross of Clark Place and King Avenue, Medic 1, Engine 7, Kroger, 1350 North High Street, unconscious person, respond on 9 EMS 1.
1: And put us on that Ralph Kroger, 1550 North High. 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
0: Kroger. 1350 North High Street, unconscious person, cross of Clark Place and King Avenue, Medic 7, Kroger, 1350 North High Street, unconscious person, respond on 9 EMS 1. Respond on 10 Alpha, 1088 Paladin Avenue, fire alarm A. Engine 8, ladder 8, cross of Bolivar Street and Elda Street, 1088 Paladin Avenue, fire alarm A, engine 8, ladder 8, respond on 10 Alpha.

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0: MS 1, Medic 13, 2631, Azelda Street, Caesar, cross of Akola Avenue and Alamo Avenue, Medic 13, 2631, Azelda Street, Caesar, respond on 9 EMS 1. Respond on 9 extrication. Engine 61, 2987 Bennington Avenue, accident crash detector, cross of Collindale Road and Westerville Road. Engine 61, 2987 Bennington Avenue, accident crash detector, respond on 9 extrication. Respond on 9 EMS 1, Medic 28, Engine 28, AMC Eastern Theaters, 275 Eastern Town Center, chest pain, cross of Eastern Station and Gramercy Street, Medic 28, Engine 28, AMC Eastern Theaters, 275 Eastern Town Center, chest pain, respond on 9 EMS 1. Respond on 9 EMS 1, Engine 13, 2631 Azelda Street, Caesar, cross of Akola Avenue and Alamo Avenue, Engine 13, 2631 Azelda Street, Caesar, respond on 9 EMS 1. Respond on 10 Alpha, 66 South Cleveland Avenue, fire alarm A, engine 17, ladder 10, cross of Capitol Street and Laurel Avenue, 66 South Cleveland Avenue, fire alarm A, engine 17, ladder 10, respond on 10 Alpha. Respond on 9 EMS 1, Medic 16, Syntaxis Group Home, 2824 Joyce Avenue, abdominal pain, cross of Dunoon Avenue and Adler Road, Medic 16, Syntaxis Group Home, 2824 Joyce Avenue, abdominal pain, respond on 9 EMS 1. Aaron Woods Boulevard, fire alarm A, engine 6, ladder 111, cross of Atterbury Avenue and Rochester Avenue, 6752 Sharon Woods Boulevard, fire alarm A, engine 6, ladder 111, respond on 10 Alpha.
1: Sharon Woods Boulevard. Ladder 111, 6752 Sharon Woods Boulevard, on a fire alarm. Ladder 111, 6752 Sharon Woods Boulevard, on a fire alarm. Go to 10 Alpha and your time is 1500.
0: And Ratify Boulevard, 3800 Rotary Main, report of a fire. Engine 4, engine 171, engine 22, ladder 22, ladder 15, medic 4, rescue 4, battalion 4, battalion 6, respond on battalion 4 IC, operate on battalion 4 fire ground,

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2: Respond on 9 EMS 1, Medic 18, 1603, Briarwood Avenue, ill person, cross off Cleveland Avenue and Greenwood Street. Medic 18, 1603, Briarwood Avenue, ill person, respond on 9 EMS 1.

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0: 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Stroke 1698 Wedgwood Drive. 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Cross of Egan Road and Sullivan Avenue. 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Engine 192. Stroke 1698 Wedgwood Drive. 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Stroke. 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
1: 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Current complaint 100 postal. 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
0: Have you been route 2 100 postal, Miss Aaron?

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Medic 61, Rescue 16, 3024 Cleveland Avenue, chest pain. 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

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Respond on Mech EMF 1. 15 hours.

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Respond on 9EMS1, Medic 5, Bobbins, 50, Reynoldsburg, New Albany Road, injured in fall, cross of East Broad Street and North Rice Road, Medic 5, Bobbins, 50, Reynoldsburg, New Albany Road, injured in fall, respond on 9EMS1. Respond on 9EMS1. Medic 2, Engine 2, J.C. Arms Apartments, 266 East Main Street, Apartment 112, difficulty breathing, cross of South Grant Avenue and South 5th Street. Medic 2, Engine 2, J.C. Arms Apartments, 266 East Main Street, Apartment 112, difficulty breathing, respond on 9EMS1. Respond on 10 Alpha, 2690 Hetzinger Road, fire alarm A, engine 4, ladder 15, cross of Prince George Drive and Guildhall Drive, 2690 Hetzinger Road, fire alarm A, engine 4, ladder 15, respond on 10 Alpha.

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Engine 8. 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Rescue 3. 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Battalion 1. RF 10. Cross of South 18th Street and South 19th Street. 937 Oak Street. Vehicle hit structure. Engine 8. Ladder 8. Rescue 3. Medic 8. 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Respond on Battalion 1 IC. 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One. Medic 2240, Cirque Circle. Injured in fall. 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Injured in fall. Respond on 9 EMS 1. Respond on 9 EMS 1. Medic 14900 Fairwood Avenue. Apartment A. Ill person. Cross of Denton Alley and East Livingston Avenue. 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Apartment A. Ill person. Respond on 9 EMS 1.

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Medic 81, 3700, Sturbridge Court, Ashford at Sturbridge, ill person, respond on Northwest EMS 1.

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1: Roman fire from engine 6. 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
0: Engine 6, you've got a situation contained.
2: This time we do have some destruction to defend. We're out investigating. Anybody else come in, signal out.
0: We could be investigating. Everyone else coming, signal X.

1878 Tamarack Circle North, Apartment D, back pain, cross of Tamarack Boulevard and Maple Canyon Avenue. Medic 6, 1878 Tamarack Circle North, Apartment D, back pain, respond on 9 EMS 1.

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1: Message received. Columbus from Ladder 8. We're going to slide over to 10 Alpha now.
0: Message received, 10 Alpha.
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0: Rescue 71, Medic 71, Battalion 72, 2097, Zollinger Road, pedestrian struck, cross street of Summerford Road, respond on Northwest EMS 1.
1: Harrisburg Pike, pedestrian struck, respond on 9 EMS 1.

0: Respond on 9 EMS 1, Medic 12, 2653 Sullivan Avenue. Injured person, cross of South Ogden Avenue and South Burgess Avenue. Medic 12, 2653 Sullivan Avenue. Injured person, respond on 9 EMS 1.
1: One, 4179 Virginia Circle East. Injured from assault. Cross Street, Ural Avenue, and Beechwood Road, Virginia Circle West. Respond on next EMS 1. 1533 hours.

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Engine 20. Medic 8, 18. Ladder 13. Rescue 16. Battalion 3. Cross of Coney Street and Geraldine Avenue. 1699 Marina Drive. Natural gas leak. Engine 20. Medic 8, 18. Ladder 13. 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
1: It's a 20 on scene from the south. We'll block right here at the Tony and Marina and walk up.

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1: Almost 10 to 20, 15, 9, 10 to 20. 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

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Respond on 9 EMS 1.

0: 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Medic 8. 96 North 22nd Street, Apartment 11. Injured from assault. Cross of East Gay Street and East Long Street. Medic 8. 96 North 22nd Street, Apartment 11. Injured from assault. Respond on 9 Police Fire.
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0: 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Rescue, 11. Engine, 34. Medic, 34. EMS, 17. RS, 10. Battalion, 7. 6161, Hayden Run, Road. 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Engine, 34. Medic, 34. 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RS, 10. 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
1: Haven Run Road, auto accident, cross street of the venting way, respond on Northwest EMS 2.

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0: 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It looks like a single car.
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3: 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Respond on 9 EMS 1, engine 3, medic 26, 3707, Stuttown Place, Cedar, cross of Dead End and Dunraven Glen Road, engine 3, medic 26, 3707, Stuttown Place, Cedar, respond on 9 EMS 1.

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1: Good.
0: Yeah, let CPD know this is right on the border, but it is in the city of Columbus.

Respond on 9 EMS 1, engine 33, 9153, Phoenix View Circle, personal assist, cross of Carrie Lake Circle and Polaris Lakes Drive, engine 33, 9153, Phoenix View Circle, personal assist, respond on 9 EMS 1.

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Medic 20, Vesley Police Department. 559 North Cassingham Road. Injured from assault. Cross of Allegheny Avenue and Delmar Drive. Medic 20, Vesley Police Department. 559 North Cassingham Road. Injured from assault. 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

0: 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Respond on 9 police fire. Respond on 9 EMS 1. Medic 24. 1686 Sale Road. 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Respond on 9 EMS 1. Respond on 9 EMS 1. 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Personal assist. Respond on 9 EMS 1.
1: Looks like we have a young child and an older adult on the bicycle. They're going to be on the ground. 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We'll be out investigating.
2: 523, you're on to a young child, older adult, bikes on the ground. 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
2: Spectrum, M15, Olentangy River Road, Floor 3, Headache, cross out ramp from State Route 315 southbound to Gooddale Boulevard, ramp, and left 3rd Avenue, Medic 25. Spectrum, M15, Olentangy River Road, Floor 3, Headache, respond on 9 EMS 1. Respond on 9 EMS 1, Medic 16, 2130 Case Road, Tractor, cross of Heather Road and Cleveland Avenue, Medic 16, 2130 Case Road, Tractor, respond on 9 EMS 1. Respond on 9 EMS 1, Medic 22, 3365 Lewis Road, ill person, cross of Colton Road and Rumsey Road, Medic 22, 3365 Lewis Road, ill person, respond on 9 EMS 1.

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1: 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Have one with wrist pain and numbness now. 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

0: 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Medic 192, 386 Woodlawn Avenue. Diabetic emergency. Cross of Sullivan Avenue and Owen Street. Medic 192, 386 Woodlawn Avenue. Diabetic emergency. Respond on 18 Southwest EMS.
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2: Hey, we're going to go over to 10 Alpha to get off EMS. 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
1: Back 20. 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
2: Yeah, if I call him private.
1: Copy.

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Medic 890. Engine 10. Left ramp from Mound Street to I-70 eastbound ramp. Unconscious person. Cross of West Mound Street and I-70 eastbound. Medic 890. Engine 10. Left ramp from Mound Street to I-70 eastbound ramp. Unconscious person. Respond on 9 EMS 1. Respond on 10 Alpha. 602 Brentwood Road. Fire alarm A. Engine 21. Ladder 15. Cross of South Cottingham Hope and South Remington Road. 2602 Brentwood Road. 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

Medic 152-4736, East Main Street, ill person. Medic 152-4736, East Main Street, ill person. Cross Street, Shady Lane Road, and Rosemore Avenue. Respond on Mech EMS 1. 1642 hours.

Engine 21 on scene of a three-story wood frame residence. Residents have been evacuated. We'll be out investigating.

5 Yorkland Road, Apartment N10, injured in fall, cross of Riverton Road and Barkhamsted Court North. Medic 23, McNaughton Point Nursing and Rehab, 1425 Yorkland Road, Apartment N10, injured in fall, respond on 9 EMS 1.

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1: Alarm. 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
3: 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Natural verb. 1430 Olentangy River Road. 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

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Medic 173. Station 172. 6410 Lockbourne Road. Ill person. Cross of London Low Fork Road and Roar Road. Medic 173. Station 172. 6410 Lockbourne Road. Ill person. Respond on 9 EMS 1.

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2: Columbus from Engine 20, we're on scene over on that mental health off East 7th. Can we have that run card changed from a mental health low to a trash fire? And we have Investigator 36 coming out with us.
1: So do you also need a medic for that mental health, or is it just a trash fire?
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Carlton Avenue, ill person, cross of Cyril Road and Elaine Road, Medic 823-4022 Carlton Avenue, ill person, respond on 9 EMS 1.

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0: interior of the house. 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

0: respond on 9 EMS 1, Medic 45, Station 25, 739 West 3rd Avenue, Ilkerson, cross of Rail Street and Olentangy River Road. Medic 25, Station 25, 739 West 3rd Avenue, Ilkerson, respond on 9 EMS 1.
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Yes, sir, you're clear, 1708.

Knocker Road, injured in fall. Respond on 9 EMS 1. Respond on 9 EMS 1. Medic 19, 549 Broad Meadows Boulevard, Flector, Cross Up, Dead End, and Riverside Drive. Medic 19, 549 Broad Meadows Boulevard, Flector, respond on 9 EMS 1.

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Difficulty breathing, cross of Rock Hill Road and Timber Drive. Medic 5, Engine 5, 259 Farmington Drive. Difficulty breathing, respond on 9 EMS 1.

401 East Wilson Bridge Road, Chiller Iceberg. 101 Rescue 101 401 East Wilson Bridge Road, Chiller Iceworks, Seizure, Cross Street of Worthington Galena Road, respond on Northwest EFS 1.

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Medic 151, 4700 East Broad Street, ill person. Cross Street, Norton Park Drive, and South Hamilton Road, North Hamilton Road. Respond on next EMS 1, 17, 19 hours.

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0: 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Respond on Mech EMS 1. 1721 hours.
1: 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Respond on EMS.
0: .444 Cleveland Avenue. 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Respond on 9 EMS 1.

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Medic 10. Engine 10. 1641 Sullivan Avenue. Chest pain. Cross of Catherine Street and Bryan Avenue. Medic 10. Engine 10. 1641 Sullivan Avenue. Chest pain. Recon on 9 EMS 1.

0: Respond on 18 Southwest EMS. Medic 192-380 Daytona Road. Ill person. Cross of Happy Avenue and Selena Road. Medic 192-380 Daytona Road. Ill person. Respond on 18 Southwest EMS.
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Fire alarm. Residence. Engine 141. Italian 141. 3097 Man Road. Fire alarm. Residence. Engine 141. Italian 141. Cross Street, Havens Corners Road, and Howard Street. Respond on next dispatch. 1731 hours.

0: 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Rescue 17. West Broad Street and Alton Darby Creek Road. Vehicle accident. Rescue 17. West Broad Street and Alton Darby Creek Road. Vehicle accident. Respond on 18 Southwest Fireground 1.
1: 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The alarm company got a cancellation on that address at 3097.
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1: Yeah, if you'd like, you can clear us from that trash fire on E7th, and we're going to need a medic and add us to 3250 East 7th, Apartment C, Charlie. And we'll need a medic with us, please.

0: 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I'm going to put that on 90MS1.
1: It's okay. What's the chamber? Investigator 36 on the other one.
2: EMS 1, Medic 21, 3258 7th Avenue, Apartment C, Medic Run, cross of Sterling Lane and East 6th Avenue, Medic 21, 3250 East 7th Avenue, Apartment C, Medic Run, respond on 9 EMS 1. Respond on 9 EMS 1, Engine 20, 3250 East 7th Avenue, Apartment C, Medic Run, cross of Sterling Lane and East 6th Avenue, Engine 20, 3250 East 7th Avenue, Apartment C, Medic Run, respond on 9 EMS 1.

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1: That's a negative.

Respond on 9 EMS 1, Medic 1, 666 North High Street, ill person, cross of West Russell Street and Briggle Street. Medic 1, 666 North High Street, ill person. Respond on 9 EMS 1.

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Respond on 9 EMS 1.

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Medic 33, 86, 63, Olenbrook Drive, ill person. Respond on 9EMS1.

and Oakton Lane, Medic 6, 6692 Sharon Woods Boulevard, injured in fall. Respond on 9 EMS 1. Respond on 9 EMS 1, engine 21, East Main Street and South James Road, person down. Engine 21, East Main Street and South James Road, person down. Respond on 9 EMS 1.

0: Respond on 9 EMS 1, Engine 12, 3285 Sullivan Avenue, Personal Assist, Cross of South Southampton Avenue and South Sylvan Avenue, Engine 12, 3285 Sullivan Avenue, Personal Assist, Respond on 9 EMS 1.
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Medic 812. McDonald's 619 Harrisburg Pike. Injured from assault. Cross of Brown Road and West Mound Street. Medic 812. McDonald's 619 Harrisburg Pike. Injured from assault. Respond on 9 police fire.

0: 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Think 32 is on the scene. Got a single-story residence. Looks like it's been evacuated. We'll be investigating 32 out of command.
1: 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Single-story residence. Looks like it's been evacuated. You'll be out investigating.

0: 4485, Hampton Woods Court, Ilverton, House of Dead End, and Hampton Woods 5, Medic 28, 4485, Hampton Woods Court, Ilverton, respond at 9 EMS 1.
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3: 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We'll be out investigating.
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0: Fear from assault, cross of Ridge Street and Dead End, Medic 173, 2010 Reese Avenue, injured from assault, respond on 9 police fire.
4: Copy that, thanks. We need me. 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

0: 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Respond on 9 EMS 1, Medic 2, Lindy's, 169 East Peck Street, ill person, cross of Oscar Alley and Mohawk Street, Medic 2, Lindy's, 169 East Peck Street, ill person, respond on 9 EMS 1.
1: 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Respond on Met EMS 1, 1801 hours.

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0: Street, Zollinger Road, Craig Residence, difficulty breathing. Rescue 71, Medic 71, 2643, Zollinger Road, Craig Residence, difficulty breathing, cross street of Glenridge Parkway, respond on Northwest EMS 1.
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3: 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Allergic reaction. 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
4: 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It's a third party call. 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
0: Message received. 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

0: 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Fire alarm A. Engine 23, ladder 23, cross of Elaine Road and Westfall Avenue. 4181 East Livingston Avenue. Fire alarm A. Engine 23, ladder 23. 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
1: Four nine on an allergic reaction. They're going to be transporting to Riverside.

0: 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Medic 161, Battalion 161, 7354 Tabor Avenue, injured from assault. 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Respond on next EMS 1, 18:14 hours.
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Respond on 9 ES 1, engine 12, 418 South Warren Avenue, medical alarm, cross of Wiglow Road and Sullivan Avenue, engine 12, 418 South Warren Avenue, medical alarm, respond on 9 ES 1.

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Respond on 9 EMS 1, Medic 14, Jenkins Loft, 27 West Jenkins Avenue, Apartment 113, ill person, cross of Dead End and South Wall Street, Medic 14, Jenkins Loft, 27 West Jenkins Avenue, Apartment 113, ill person, respond on 9 EMS 1.

Refund on 10 Bravo, Rescue 16, 3420 Carl Road, Carbon Monoxide Alarm, Cross of Lenore Avenue and Carolyn Avenue, Rescue 16, 3420 Carl Road, Carbon Monoxide Alarm, Respond on 10 Bravo. Respond on 9 EMS 1, Medic 21, Engine 20, 2951 Dana Drive, Chest Pain, Cross of Reynolds Lane and North Bull Road, Medic 21, Engine 20, 2951 Dana Drive, Chest Pain, Respond on 9 EMS 1.

0: phone was far from Medic 20. Yeah, we're clear of OSU East. We'll take that run 2951 for chest pain. You can cancel Medic 21.
1: Sonic Temple, command.
2: This is command, go ahead.
1: I was calling for Chief Kushner. 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
2: No, that's negative. 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
1: Okay.
2: You can just disregard.
1: All right, we'll disregard.

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Medic run. Medic 1, North High Street and East Gay Street. Medic run. Respond on 9 EMS 1. Respond on 9 EMS 1. Medic 4. 3713 Kimberly Parkway North. Back pain. Cross of Courtlight Road and Kimberly Parkway West. Medic 4. 3713 Kimberly Parkway North. Back pain. Respond on 9 EMS 1.

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Medic 27, Shell Station, 8500 North High Street, unconscious person. 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

0: cut. We're clearing the scene. Be advised, the map had us going towards Jefferson Township off by Bill Cross. It was over my story point, actually. Had Jefferson Township on the map, too, so I don't know why it came in like that. I don't know if you guys want to make a note of that. It's actually the cottages next to Story Point. 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Maybe some anomaly with the mapping, but thank you. I appreciate it. Okay, thank you.
1: No problem, sir.
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0: 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Injured person, cross of Chelmsford Square North and Archmere Square South. Medic 61, 6315, Sunderland Drive. Injured person, respond on 9 EMS 1.
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Medic 183. Engine 183. 3228 Winter Lane Park. 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And dead end. Medic 183. Engine 183. 3228 Winter Lane Park. 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Respond on 9 EMS 1.

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Medic 24, 30 26, Wallcrest Boulevard, Medic Run, respond on 9 EMS 1.

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Medic 243-8881 Canoe Drive for an ill female. Your time off 1848, responding, ma'am.

respond on 9 EMS 1, Medic 21, 3326 Lidmore Drive, Anderson, cross of Barnett Road and Colbert Road. Medic 21, 3326 Lidmore Drive, Anderson, respond on 9 EMS 1.

when MPS comes up, I get the red sign-in screen, but all four boxes are blank. ID, password, unit, and vehicle are all blank. I know my password, but the other ones I'm not so sure of.

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0: 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I'm sitting in the cab right now on my cell phone if it's easier.
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We found a 10 Bravo.

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0: Yes, could you please somehow possibly advise RPD that the suspect they're looking for was just spotted on Lancaster Road wearing all black with a black face mask?
1: Going which way?
0: Looks like he's heading north.
1: Thank you, sir. We'll call him now.
0: Lancaster and

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1: Sorry. One, May 36, Friendship Village, 5804 Hills Boulevard, Apartments E207, injured in fall, cross of Lou Street and Waltham Avenue, Medic 36, Friendship Village, 5804 Hills Boulevard, Apartments E207, injured in fall, response on 9 EMS 1.

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Genetic 92-4500, John Shields Parkway, The Grand at Dublin, injured person, cross street of Dale Drive, respond on Northwest EMS 1.

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Engine 113, engine 112, engine 111, ladder 111, medic 113, battalion 111, 648 Bay Drive on the patio and grill on fire. Everyone is supposed to be evacuated from the residence. Westerville Fire Drive 1981.

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It's not at this address. We're going to go around to the right address, but I got a pole number for you. And I'll get you a better address once I get over there. 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

0: That's firm as they look to me, but like I said, I'm going to try to get a better look at a different address here. 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
1: Message received. 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

0: 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Medic 173, engine 22, Lockbourne Road and Williams Road, vehicle accident. Medic 173, engine 22, Lockbourne Road and Williams Road, vehicle accident. Respond on 9 extrication. Respond on 9 EMS 1. Medic 182. 5488 Meadow Passage Drive. Ill person. Cross of Mueller Court and Winchester Meadows Drive. Medic 182. 5488 Meadow Passage Drive. Ill person. Respond on 9 EMS 1.
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Respond on VET EMS 1, 1909 hours.

0: Hold on, this is engine 19. Yes, sir, a better L for you. I'm at 78. 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She does still have power, but they are laying in her yard, and they are hot.
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Respond on next EMS 1. 19 hours. Arm A, engine 28, ladder 28, cross of Easton Way and Gramercy Street, courtyard by Marriott, 3900 Morse Crossing, fire alarm A, engine 28, ladder 28, respond on 10 Alpha,

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Medic 95, Squad 92, 4075, West Dublin Granville Road, Dublin Post Acute, ill person, cross street of Abbey Lane, respond on Northwest EMS 1.

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Crash detection alarm. Rescue 592-7642 Blacklick Eastern Road Northwest. Crash detection alarm. Rescue 592 Cross Street Wagram Road Northwest and Alt Road Northwest. Respond on Zvec EMS 1. 19:30 hours.

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Respond on 9 EMS 1.

0: Medic 152-177 South Hamilton Road, ill person. Medic 152-177 South Hamilton Road, ill person. Cross Street, Shoemaker's Lane, and San Jose Lane. Respond on Vec EMS 1, 1945 hours.
1: Of South Highland Avenue and Clarendon Avenue, Medic 817-2218 Safford Avenue, ill person. Respond on 9 EMS 1.

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Medic 33, 8449 Lyle 3 Way. 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Cross of High Bluff Court and Blue Jay Drive. Medic 33, 8449 Bridal 3 Way. Ill person. 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